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1: This is Akashwani, the news read by Ajay Kumar. India has stepped up efforts to trace and rescue Indian nationals stranded in Nepal due to the flash flood tragedy. The toll in the massive flash floods in Nepal has reached 389 as authorities race against time to find thousands of missing people, including 290 Indians. Authorities in Tibet and Nepal have reported over 1,500 people missing. Out of these, many are foreigners. Both authorities reported that people from more than 30 countries are missing. The External Affairs Ministry has said that 84 Indian nationals have been rescued so far in Nepal. These include 63 workers of the Trishuli 1 project as well as 21 people from Tamil Nadu. The ministry said that contact with 290 Indians have not been established so far. Addressing media in New Delhi, External Affairs Ministry spokesperson Randeep Jaiswal said the Indian embassy in Kathmandu is in touch with the project authorities to collect information as communication links in the affected area have been disrupted. Mr. Jaiswal said India has sent more than 47 tons of emergency relief supplies aimed at supporting Nepal's ongoing rescue and relief operations. The Ministry of External Affairs has set up a round-the-clock control room in New Delhi to assist people. The control room can be contacted at +91 11 2308 8718, +91 11 2308 8719. For WhatsApp calls and messages, +91 99 68 29 1988 can be contacted. The emergency contact numbers of the Indian Embassy in Kathmandu are +977 985 131 6807, +977 970 910 7500 and 977 981 032 6117. Prime Minister Narendra Modi will visit Uzbekistan tomorrow. He will be on a two-day visit to the Central Asian country. Prime Minister will visit Tashkent at the invitation of the President of Uzbekistan, Shavkat Mirziyoyev. During the visit, Prime Minister will hold delegation-level talks with President Mirziyoyev to further strengthen the strategic partnership between the two countries. The Pradhan Mantri Jan Dhan Yojana has completed 12 years today, marking a significant milestone in transforming country's financial inclusion landscape. The scheme was launched by Prime Minister Narendra Modi on this day in 2014. Under the Pradhan Mantri Jan Dhan Yojana, more than 59 crore accounts have been opened so far, with total deposits amounting to 3,17,000 crore rupees. Raksha Bandhan, the festival of special bond between brothers and sisters, is being celebrated today across the country. On this occasion, sisters tie colorful rakhi around the wrist of their brothers and pray for their prosperity, health and well-being. In return, brothers pledge to protect and support their sisters and present them gifts.

President Draupadi Murmu has extended greetings to people on the occasion of Raksha Bandhan. The president also urged every citizen to take a pledge to strengthen the bonds amongst families and communities, marching forward with the spirit towards a Viksit Bharat. 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Over 4.8 lakh devotees performed the pilgrimage this year across both the Pahalgam and Baltal routes. In women's hockey, India defeated Germany 3-1 in a classification match to finish fifth in the FIH World Cup in Amstelveen, Netherlands.

This was Indian women team's best performance since finishing fourth in the inaugural World Cup in 1974. India's Vellavan Senthil Kumar stormed into the final of the PSA Budapest Squash Open after a thrilling 3-2 victory over compatriot Vijoth Rani in the semi-finals last night. Both Indian players advanced to the semi-finals following impressive performances as Chothrani defeated Egypt's Mohammad El Sherbani 3-1 and Vellavan secured a dominant 3-0 victory. And that is the end of this news bulletin.

ꯑꯗꯣꯝꯅ ꯊꯧꯔꯝ ꯇꯥꯕꯤꯔꯤꯕ ꯑꯁꯤ ꯑꯥꯀꯥꯁꯕꯥꯅꯤ ꯏꯝꯐꯥꯜꯒꯤ ꯃꯦꯘꯔꯁ ꯁꯥꯃꯒꯣꯝ ꯗꯁꯃꯤꯛ ꯃꯉꯥꯗ ꯁꯟꯗꯣꯛꯆꯕ ꯑꯥꯀꯥꯁꯕꯥꯅꯤ ꯏꯝꯐꯥꯜꯒꯤ FM ꯁꯉꯥꯏ ꯆꯦꯅꯦꯜꯒꯤ ꯑꯌꯨꯛꯀꯤ ꯊꯧꯔꯝ ꯄꯔꯦꯡꯅꯤ ꯍꯧꯖꯤꯛ ꯄꯨꯡꯐꯝ ꯑꯁꯤꯗ ꯁꯟꯗꯣꯛꯆꯔꯤ ꯁꯤꯗ ꯍꯤꯗꯥꯛ ꯉꯁꯤꯒꯤ ꯁꯤꯗ ꯍꯤꯗꯥꯛꯇ ꯄꯨꯖꯔꯛꯂꯤ ꯈꯣꯡꯅꯥꯡ ꯁꯝꯐꯥꯕꯤ ꯅꯠꯇ꯭ꯔꯒ ꯈꯣꯡꯅꯥꯡ ꯖꯥꯇꯥꯒꯤ ꯀꯥꯟꯅꯕꯁꯤꯡ

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3: This is Akashvani Shillong, the Northeast News Bulletin read by Waide Lang Pariyat. First, we take a look at the headlines. Four civilians killed in a gun attack in Kangpokpi district, Manipur. Chief Minister directs arrest and takes strong action against those responsible. Significant milestone for Tripura in green energy with state surpassing 17 megawatts of solar power generation. Meghalaya aims to become the country's largest state in organic agricultural area. And Assam cricketers Uma Chetri and Jintimani Kalita selected in India A squads for upcoming Australia A Women's Tour of India. And now the news and details. In Manipur, four civilians were killed in a gun attack along the IT road near Makui Ashang area of Kangpokpi district yesterday. The incident triggered protests with people imposing a shutdown in Senapati district. Chief Minister Y. Kimchan Singh, who chaired a high-level security meeting, condemned the incident and directed to arrest and take action against those responsible, besides taking strict action against anyone, irrespective of community, if found possessing illegal arms. The meeting also decided that cadres of outfits under the suspension of operations of peace talks with the government would face action if found carrying weapons outside their designated camps. The meeting was attended by Manipur Home Minister Govindas Kongthojam, Chief Secretary Dr. Puneet Kumar Goel, Secretary Advisor Kuldeep Singh, DGP Mukesh Singh and senior officials of the Army, Assam Rifles and other security agencies. Nagaland Chief

Mr. Nephew Rio has strongly condemned the continued violence in Manipur, expressing deep concern over the loss of civilian lives, injuries and reports of people going missing. Four people were killed in a gun attack in Kangpokpi district in Manipur. In a social media post, Rio said those responsible for such acts must be held accountable. He stressed that the cycle of violence must end and peace and security must be restored for all. The Meghalaya government has issued a public notice seeking information regarding persons from the state who may be missing or uncontactable in view of the devastating flash flood and mudslide that occurred in Nepal, particularly in the Rasuwa district near the Nepal-Tibet border. A dedicated helpline 600-992-4512, emergency number 112 or 1070, and CM Connect 1971 have been provided so that any stranded or affected citizens can share the information with the state government for necessary assistance. In Mizoram, a total of 29,575 Myanmar refugees are currently taking shelter, and over 98% of them have been biometrically enrolled by the state government. Mizoram Home Minister K. Sabdanga said that the Myanmar refugees are currently living in different parts of Mizoram as per the record maintained by the State Home Department till the 20th of this month. The Myanmar nationals, mostly from Chin State, fled to Mizoram following a military coup in the neighbouring country in February 2021. Sabdanga also said that the state government is examining measures to strengthen police infrastructure along the Mizoram-Myanmar border. Power ministers from the northeastern states have sought greater financial assistance from the centre for modernising the regional power grid and implementing key projects to improve electricity supply in the region. The demand was raised during a meeting with Union Power Minister Manohar Lal Khattar in New Delhi. The ministers urged the centre to provide funds required for grid modernisation and sought special assistance for projects already submitted by the states under the Power System Development Fund following changes in the scheme's implementation. Meanwhile, the union minister has assured to take up the funding requirements with the union finance minister. He also urged the states to expedite the ongoing installation of smart meters and stressed the need for check meters to help consumers verify and understand smart meter readings. In a significant milestone for green energy, Tripura has surpassed 17 megawatts of solar power generation through the PM Suryagar Muft Bijli Yojana. This achievement brings renewed optimism to Tripura's energy infrastructure, particularly amid ongoing challenges linked to natural gas supply shortages, by bolstering self-reliance and local grid stability. Tripura Power Minister Ratanlal Nath has consistently urged the residents to capitalise on available government subsidies, envisioning a future where every eligible rooftop across the state serves as a micro-power generation unit. 4,975 consumers across the state have successfully installed solar panels on their roofs, tin sheds or open premises. Direct subsidies amounting to over 35 crore rupees have been disbursed to 4,185 beneficiaries. Assam Agriculture and Irrigation Minister Piyush Hazarika has set up a target to spend at least 7,000 crore rupees in the irrigation sector over the next 5 years to expand agricultural land coverage in the state. Chairing a high-level review meeting of the Irrigation Department yesterday, the minister directed officials to prioritise large-scale irrigation projects and improve the efficiency of fund utilisation. He said that agriculture cannot prosper without a strong irrigation network. He also directed the department to prepare 40 major schemes involving a total outlay of 200 crore rupees instead of focusing on smaller projects. The department will explore funding under EAP, RIDF and SOPD, with tenders to be invited early next year to make full use of the upcoming working session. Meghalaya Chief Minister Conrad K. Sangma yesterday said that the state aims to become the country's largest state in organic agricultural area, while the government is regulating fertilizer sales to protect farmers from exploitation. Replying in the Assembly, Agriculture Minister Timothy D. Shira said measures include enforcing maximum retail prices, weekly inspections, mandatory display of prices and stocks, and point-of-sale monitoring. Around 1,432 inspections have been conducted, with license cancellation possible for violations. The Chief Minister said that the shift to organic farming would be in phased manner, with biofertilizers promoted and certification based on soil testing. He also said the government was monitoring cabbage prices and examining supply chains and market linkages. Nagaland has been recognized among the top performing small states for its contribution to the implementation of the Pradhan Mantri Formalization of Micro Food Processing Enterprises scheme. The state secured the second runner-up position among small states for its overall performance. The recognition came at the PMFME.

conclave in New Delhi, where the award was presented by Union Minister for Food Processing Industries, Chirag Paswan. The Nagaland State Rural Livelihoods Mission was also awarded Best Performing SRLM in the state in the Small State category. Meanwhile, Kohima District Nodal Officer Jesse Jury and District Resource Person Rukuvetu Lohe from PEC were also recognized for their exemplary performance. Arunachal Pradesh Deputy Chief Minister Chawna Main yesterday called upon young storytellers, filmmakers, photographers, students, vloggers and other content creators to use the Gems of India initiative to showcase the state's rich culture, heritage and untold stories to the country and the world. In a social media post, Main said, "The initiative offered a valuable platform for Arunachal's creative talent to bring the state's unique identity into the national spotlight." The Deputy Chief Minister said Arunachal Pradesh was rich with stories waiting to be told and urged young creators to explore and present the many facets of the state. Tripura Governor Indra Sena Reddy Nallu said that the Northeast is poised to play a crucial role in India's space technology journey by becoming not only users but also developers and testing grounds for innovative space-based solutions. The Governor was speaking at the Northeast India Space Workshop 2026, themed Leveraging Space Technology, Regional Transformation to Global Reach, held in Guwahati. Highlighting Tripura's achievements, the governor said, the state has launched the Northeast's first Digital Forest Rights Act Atlas, developed with the support of the Tripura Space Application Centre. He stressed for stronger collaboration among government, industry, research institutions and start-ups to help build a vibrant space ecosystem in the Northeast and create new opportunities for the youth and enterprises. The Mizoram Legislative Assembly yesterday unanimously adopted an official resolution moved by Mizoram Chief Minister Lal Duoma declaring Romin Relsak Angche as the state song of Mizoram. Setting aside political affiliations, all members of the Assembly who participated in the discussion supported the official resolution. Assam cricketers Uma Chetri and Jintimai Kalita have been selected in the India A squads for the upcoming Australia A Women's Tour of India. Wicketkeeper batter Uma Chetri has been included in the T20 and One Day squads, while all-rounder Jintimai Kalita has been selected for the T20, One Day and Multi-Day squads. The Assam Cricket Association has congratulated both the players and extended its best wishes for the series against Australia A. And before we end the news bulletin, we take a look at the headlines once again. Four civilians killed in a gun attack in Kangpokpi district. Manipur Chief Minister directs arrest and takes strong action against those responsible. Significant milestone for Tripura and green energy, with state surpassing 17 megawatts of solar power generation. Meghalaya aims to become the country's largest state in organic agricultural area. And Assam cricketers Uma Chetri and Jintimani Kalita selected in India A squads for upcoming Australia A Women's Tour of India. With that, we end the Northeast News Bulletin from Akashvani Shillong. Have a nice day.

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1: 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I don't know. I'm not sure. I'm not sure. I'm not sure. I'm not sure. I'm not sure. I'm not sure. I'm not sure. I'm not sure. I'm not sure. I'm not sure. I'm not sure. I'm not sure. I'm not sure. I'm not sure. I'm not sure. I'm not sure. I'm not sure. I'm not sure. I'm not sure. I'm not sure. I'm not sure. I'm not sure. I'm not sure. I'm not sure. I'm not sure. I'm not sure. I'm not sure. I'm not sure. I'm not sure. I'm not sure. I'm not sure. I'm not sure. I'm not sure. I'm not sure. I'm not sure. I'm not sure. I'm not sure. I'm not sure. I'm not sure. I'm not sure. I'm not sure. I'm not sure. I'm not sure. I'm not sure. I'm not sure. I'm not sure. I'm not sure. I'm not sure. I'm not sure. I'm not sure. I'm not sure. I'm not sure

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2: The headlines. Prime Minister Narendra Modi says Jan Dhan Yojana is playing a significant role in advancing financial inclusion and empowering people. Death toll

0: In devastating Nepal, Tibet, flash floods rises to 469. Over 1,500 people remain missing on both sides of border. External Affairs Ministry informs 290 Indian nationals in Nepal remain uncontactable. Rescue and evacuation efforts underway in flood-hit areas. Fresh flood warning issued in Nepal as 5.1 magnitude earthquake hits Sichuan province of China. Finance Minister Nirmala Sitharaman to be on a six-day visit to US beginning today. And India's Vilavan Senthil Kumar to take on Balázs Farkas of Hungary in the final of PSA Budapest Squash Open tonight. And now the news in detail. Prime Minister Narendra Modi has said that the Jan Dhan Yojana has delivered unprecedented scale and transformative outcomes with an unparalleled impact in the last 12 years. In a social media post, Mr. Modi said that Jan Dhan Yojana is playing a significant role in advancing financial inclusion and empowering people across the country. Under the Pradhan Mantri Jan Dhan Yojana, more than 59 crore accounts have been opened so far, with total deposits amounting to 3,17,000 crore rupees. The scheme was launched by Prime Minister Modi on this day in 2014. As the world's largest financial inclusion initiative, the scheme continues to redefine access to banking for all Indians. We have a report.
1: Under the Pradhan Mantri Jan Dhan Yojana, more than 59 crore accounts have been opened so far, with total deposits amounting to 3,17,000 crore rupees. As the world's largest financial inclusion in the initiative, the scheme continues to redefine access to banking for all Indians. The average deposit per account is 5,356 rupees. Under the Pradhan Mantri Jan Dhan Yojana, 78% of the accounts have been opened in rural or semi-urban areas, and approximately 56% of the accounts are owned by women. Over 41 crore rupee cards have been issued to Jan Dhan account holders. The scheme has also empowered millions, particularly the marginalized sections, to access banking and financial services to improve their socio-economic conditions. Due to initiatives like Pradhan Mantri Jan Dhan Yojana, India's financial inclusion index has risen from 53.9 in 2018 to 60. This year, showcasing deeper access to credit, insurance, saving, and digital payments. Anupam Mishra, Akashvani News, Delhi.
0: The death toll from devastating flash floods in Nepal, Tibet has risen to 469, while 1,545 people remain missing on both sides of the border. Rescue teams are searching riverbanks and isolated settlements for survivors and recovering bodies swept downstream. However, concerns remain over a newly formed barrier lake near the source of the Bhote Koshi River system. Authorities fear that a breach could trigger another surge of water, worsening the disaster and hampering rescue operations. Nepalese security personnel have evacuated more than 800 people from the affected districts. Meanwhile, a magnitude 5.1 earthquake struck Sichuan province in southwestern China today, prompting a fresh flood alert in Nepal. Authorities ordered evacuations in the Trishuli area amid fears of rising river levels. Nepal police said a water dam on the Tibet side had burst again and urged residents, security personnel and rescue workers to move to safer locations. Road construction between Trishuli and Rasua has also been suspended, with heavy machinery withdrawn as water levels rose. Residents have described losing homes, shops and belongings after floodwaters surged through the Trishuli and Thobi River areas, forcing them to flee. Rescue operations are continuing despite difficult terrain and weather conditions. India has launched a major rescue and relief operation. The External Affairs Ministry said 290 Indian nationals in Nepal remain uncontactable, with efforts underway to trace them and coordinate their rescue. So far, India has rescued 84 nationals, including 63 workers from the Trishuli One Run of the River hydroelectric project and 21 people from Tamil Nadu. External Affairs Minister Jaishankar said the ministry is coordinating with the Nepal government, other ministries, state governments, tour operators and relevant authorities. A 24-hour control room has also been established to assist with tracing and evacuation efforts. Prime Minister Narendra Modi spoke with Nepal Prime Minister Balindra Shah and assured him of a

0: India's full humanitarian assistance. The flood threat in Bihar has for now receded following severe floods in Nepal. After a rise in the Gandak River's water flow on Wednesday night, the discharge has been declining since yesterday. The Gandak's discharge at Valmiki Nagar Barrage was recorded at 99,800 cusecs at 6 this morning. Deputy Chief Minister and Water Resources Minister Vijay Kumar Chaudhary said the river's flow is currently normal. He said the flow loses intensity as the water passes through the Bhote Koshi, Trishuli and Narayani rivers before reaching the Gandak.
1: The water level throughout the course of the Gandak River was not high. In fact, it was slightly below normal. Therefore, the water that was anticipated or that actually arrived did not lead to a very severe situation.
0: As a precautionary measure, all 8 Gandak-affected districts have been kept on alert. Water Resources Department teams are maintaining round-the-clock surveillance and patrolling of the embankments. The government has debunked a fake video circulating in social media, falsely claiming that the wall of the Bhakra Nangal Dam has developed a tilt of 1.77 inches. The video misleadingly claims that a breach in the dam could cause flooding in several cities, including Delhi. The fact-check unit of the Press Information Bureau has clarified that the claim is false and noted that the actual recorded deflection of the dam wall on 27th of August 2024 was 0.86 inches. The first Kanda Express carrying over 450 tons of onions from Nashik in Maharashtra has reached Delhi early this morning. Consumer Affairs Ministry said that the government has undertaken a calibrated and targeted release of buffer stocks to ensure adequate availability and support price stability during the seasonal demand period. The ministry said the supplies are being moved through road transport to other major consumption centres, namely Chennai, Kolkata, Ernakulam, Guwahati, Varanasi, Lucknow, Patna, Chandigarh, Jammu and Amritsar. The ministry informed that onion availability is comfortable to meet the domestic demand in the coming months, supported by estimated production of over 307 lakh tonnes in 2025-26. India is currently operating 24 nuclear power reactors across 7 sites with a total installed capacity of 8.78 gigawatt. According to Department of Atomic Energy, 9 additional reactors are under construction. Nuclear energy has emerged as an important component of India's development journey, contributing not only to electricity generation but also to healthcare, agriculture and various industrial applications. The Nuclear Energy Mission for Viksit Bharat aims to achieve 100 gigawatt of nuclear power capacity by 2047. India's nuclear energy program is built on the principle of safety first, guided by stringent regulatory oversight, multiple layers of protection and comprehensive emergency preparedness. It safeguards people and the environment while providing reliable low-carbon electricity. The northern range of the Delhi Police Special Cell has busted an alleged ISI-backed Pakistan-based espionage network and arrested a Delhi-based couple accused of working for Pakistani intelligence operatives through social media since 2024. According to Delhi Police, the couple allegedly provided logistical support to Pakistan-based handlers, including procuring Indian SIM cards and sending them to Pakistan via Dubai. The SIM cards were allegedly used by Pakistani operatives to activate WhatsApp accounts and contact Indians. The network recruited local people to Delhi to help procure Indian SIM cards. The police informed that WhatsApp accounts were then activated on these numbers in Pakistan and allegedly used by Pakistani intelligence operatives to enter the Indian WhatsApp groups and gather information. This is Akashwani giving you the news. For quick news updates round the clock, follow us on X handle at EIR News Alerts. And for details of these stories and more, log on to our website www.newsoneir.gov.in and download the News on EIR app.
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0: Finance Minister Nirmala Sitharaman will be on a 6-day visit.

0: To the United States beginning today. During her visit to U.S., she will travel to Chicago, Asheville, and New York. In Chicago, Finance Minister will participate in a roundtable conference with prominent investors and engage with leading CEOs, presidents, and senior representatives of the private sector. The Finance Minister will also interact with members of the Indian community in Chicago during her visit. In Asheville, Ms. Sitaraman will lead the Indian delegation at the G20 Finance Ministers and Central Bank Governors meeting under the United States presidency of the G20. The engagement will also provide an opportunity for India to advance its perspectives on contemporary global economic challenges and strengthen cooperation with G20 partners. In New York, Ms. Sitaraman will participate in an investor roundtable with CEOs and senior representatives of the leading New York-based companies. Prime Minister Narendra Modi will visit the Central Asian country Uzbekistan tomorrow. He will be on a two-day visit to the Tashkent city. During the visit, the Prime Minister will hold delegation-level talks with the President of Uzbekistan, Mr. Shavkat Mirziyoyev, to further strengthen the strategic partnership between the two countries. More from our correspondent.
1: During his visit, Prime Minister is expected to visit the Shastri Memorial in Tashkent. The memorial is a bronze bust honoring Lal Bahadur Shastri, the third Prime Minister of India. It is located on Shastri Street in the city. Unveiled in 1976, the memorial was designed by local Uzbek sculptor Yakov Shapiro. Prime Minister is also expected to visit the Mahatma Gandhi Center at the Tashkent State University of Oriental Studies. The center works in academic research on the history and stages of development of the literatures of the people of India, particularly Hindi and other languages, with particular attention to strengthening bilateral cooperation between Uzbekistan and India. Sushil Chandra Tiwari, Akashvani News, Tashkent, Uzbekistan.
0: Iranian Foreign Minister Abbas Araghchi has said that renewed diplomacy with Washington remains possible if the U.S. changes its approach and abandons coercion. Mr. Araghchi said in a social media post that the U.S. should build trust, speak respectfully, acknowledge our rights and uphold commitments. He also described recent talks with Qatar's Prime Minister and Foreign Minister Sheikh Mohammed bin Abdul Rahman Al Thani as productive and creative. U.S. President Donald Trump, however, ruled out immediate talks with Tehran and said American military operations against Iran may not be over. President Draupadi Murmu, Vice President C.P. Radhakrishnan and Prime Minister Narendra Modi today celebrated Raksha Bandhan with children and students of various schools and organizations in New Delhi. In a social media post, the President said the significance of Raksha Bandhan extends beyond the bonds of siblings. And in sports, India's Vilavan Senthilkumar stormed into the final of the PSA Budapest Squash Open after a thrilling 3-2 victory over compatriot Veer Chotrani in the semi-finals last night. Vilavan will now face local favourite and world number 55 Bulaj Farkas of Hungary in the final tonight. Farkas reached the final after a straight games victory of 3-0 against Egypt's Mustafa Ilsitri. And now, before we end the bulletin, the headlines once again. Prime Minister Narendra Modi says Jan Dhan Yojana is playing a significant role in advancing financial inclusion and empowering people. Death toll in devastating Nepal-Tibet flash floods rises to 469. Over 1,500 people remain missing on both sides of border. External Affairs Ministry informs 290 Indian nationals in Nepal remain uncontactable. Rescue and evacuation efforts underway in flood-hit areas. Fresh flood warning issued in Nepal as 5.1 magnitude earthquake hits Sichuan province of China. Finance Minister Nirmala Sitharaman to be on a six-day visit to U.S. beginning today. And India's Vilavan Senthilkumar to take on Bulaj Farkas of Hungary in the final of PSA Budapest Squash Open tonight. And with that, we end the midday news.

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I'll repeat the number 9233683725. I'll be receiving your request till 2:55 today and sending your choice of song with the name of the artist and your name and address. So without further delay, here's the first request for today, and it's from Ning Temba Lashram from Tongzu Waikom Kongnang Waikom Kongnang opposite Manipur University, Kanchipur, and he I think it's a he. He has requested the song Sacrifice by Elton John. So here you go. Here's your song. Enjoy it.

for Circles by Post Malone, and it is requested by Surjakanta Singh Oinam from Larik Thibam Lekai Usak Khangdabi Makong near Community Hall Oinam. And he said that this song is his favorite and he wants to listen to this so much. So here's your song, Surjakanta. Enjoy it.

That was Post Malone with the song Circles. And next up, we have got a request from Somendro from Nungay, and he has requested a song Fix You by Coldplay. So here we go, enjoy it.

0: Sitting in the back of there, everybody. Thanks for giving us that amazing performance to see. Goodbye and good night.
1: That was Coldplay with the song Fix You, and next up we have got a request from Ningthausam Prem Mangang from Kangabok, and he has requested a song Seasons in the Sun by the Irish boy band Westlife. So here we go, enjoy it.

That was the Irish Boy Band Westlife with the song Seasons in the Sun. And next up, we have got a request from Hiei Sena and Hentoi Sena, Tiam from Uripok Sorbon Tingel, and they have requested the song Don't Look Back in Anger by the English rock band Oasis. So here we go, here's your song, enjoy it.

That was English rock band Oasis with the song Don't Look Back in Anger. And next up we have a request from Naringbum Jeevan from London, and he has requested the song You Are Beautiful by the English singer-songwriter James Blunt. So here we go, here's your song, enjoy it.

That was the English singer James Blunt with the song You're Beautiful. And next up, we have a request from Samarendra Hegrojam from Kongjom Sapam and Ripa Akwejam from Singzame. And they have requested the song We Like to Party by Banger Boys. So here we go. Enjoy your song.

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0: 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fracture to was Shondava, Masi Yam Tingne. I don't again as I overall frailty, patients in a Shondaba Chang, Adokimatic, two hundred once, two raga, Poggy Labatina, Kwan, Wumba, fracture to the Kotanana Traga, Mayam the Tingle, but disc no mega and a hybrid, Masi Tauraga later, the Poggy patient Chikaitore, Majipra trap on the path on this circle of the Ungale and ever. Kaitore, I have a massage hole. Massage one by the Muk Tushale, Tushan Bademo Masanare, Masana, demo exercise told, Kayano Quagna, Chatre, Quagna, the Narabin among muscle pixelle, muscle pin, Masamuka Sole, Masum Unga, massage one by muscles one by massage one by muscles one, the city cycles in the Ungale and ever. 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
1: Our celebrations this year beautifully bridge our heritage and our future through two core themes. 150 years of Vande Mataram honoring our eternal national song and Yuva Shakti for Viksit Bharat 2047 which empowers our youth to lead in science, innovation and entrepreneurship that will contribute to a developed India in 2047. On this solemn and joyous occasion, let us reaffirm our collective resolve to uphold the ideals enshrined in our constitution and work together to build a developed, inclusive, prosperous, and self-reliant India. For Thawal District, the past year has been one of resilience, dedicated public service, and meaningful progress. Despite numerous challenges, our district has continued to move forward through the collective efforts of government departments, security forces, elected representatives, civil society organizations, and above all, the resilient people of Thopar. Today, I am pleased to present some of the significant achievements accomplished during the past year. First of all, the access to clean drinking water is fundamental to human dignity. Out of the 30 Jal Jeevan Mission project, 32 have already been completed and made operational. More than 37,000 households have been provided with functional household tap connection. As a result, the district has achieved an impressive 88% household tap water coverage, bringing safe drinking water closer to every family. During the year, the Agriculture Department has successfully implemented several flagship schemes that have promoted scientific farming, improved irrigation, increased productivity and strengthened food security while enhancing farmers' income. The Department of Horticulture and Soil Conservation has actively promoted crop diversification and high-value agriculture.
0: Deputy Commissioner ki wangnang ba hek loibaga tongan tongan ba school singi mairoi singa saruk yaba cultural program sing utki.

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In a social media post, the minister appreciated the outgoing ambassador's contributions towards concluding the India-EU FTA and further strengthening the strategic partnership. He wished him the best for his future endeavours. The government has said that there is no shortage of sugar in the country and all necessary measures will be taken for adequate availability of sugar at reasonable prices. The Consumer Affairs Ministry said that ex-mill sugar prices have declined by around 20% in recent days, while retail sugar prices have also started coming down. The ministry said it has taken a series of proactive measures to ensure adequate availability of sugar and prevent artificial tightening of supplies in the domestic market. India's industrial output growth, as measured by the Index of Industrial Production, IIP, expanded by 6.7% in July this year on an annual basis. The July data indicates that industrial activity continued to expand at a healthy pace, although the pace of growth moderated from the revised June level. The High Power Task Force, which has been constituted by the government on public examination reforms, has invited suggestions from all stakeholders, including students, parents and teachers. It has requested the stakeholders to submit their suggestions by 13th of next month through its website, WhatsApp or its phone number 1800 180 4747. They can also submit their suggestions through its email on Exam Reform Task Force at dopt.gov.in.